Thanks for listening. It's as simple as pressing the play button at the bottom of your Swift Current Online app.

0: 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It's us, the Jonas Brothers.
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Alex Porat and kissing you. It is 7:53 on this Wednesday morning here on the Magic Morning Show, brought to you by Pioneer Co-op. We are quickly approaching the 8 o'clock hour, but before we get to that, right now it is time to put your brain power to the test and answer our impossible question of the day. If you think you know the answer to today's question, you can give me a call, give me a text, 306-773-0971. I'll also post it on the Magic 97 Facebook page, so you can post your answers in the comments below as well. Here is today's impossible question. The average person has 4.5

Grand music? Not here. This is Four Grand Five. We love Magic. Magic 97 at Work on Swift Current Online.